0: This July, turn up the volume at Ojibwa Casino, Barraga, and Marquette. 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
4: Clear skies tonight with a low of 62. Westerly winds 8 to 15 miles per hour.

high temperatures reach up to 85 tomorrow, mainly sunny. Chance for showers tomorrow night, lows dip down to about 65, partly cloudy skies. Temperatures a bit above average, Saturday and Sunday, with highs from the low 80s to the mid 80s. Thunderstorms both days. For Eagle Country, 105.7, I'm Eagle Radio staff meteorologist Laura Lockwood. Currently, it's 73 degrees.

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4: Clear skies tonight with a low of 62. Westerly winds 8 to 15 miles per hour. High temperatures reach up to 85 tomorrow, mainly sunny. Chance for showers tomorrow night. Lows dip down to about 65. Partly cloudy skies. Temperatures a bit above average Saturday and Sunday, with highs from the low 80s to the mid 80s. Thunderstorms both days. For Eagle Country 105.7, I'm Eagle Radio staff meteorologist Laura Lockwood. Currently, it's 73 degrees.
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9: Lows around 62 tonight under mainly clear skies. Winds out of the west, 8 to 15 miles per hour. Daytime highs approaching 85. Tomorrow, mainly clear skies. Partly cloudy skies tomorrow night. Chance of rain showers. Lows dip down to about 65. Low 80s Saturday with a chance of thunderstorms. Warmer Sunday with highs in the mid 80s. Storms continue. For Eagle Country 105.7, I'm Eagle Radio staff meteorologist Laura Lockwood. 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
5: Lows around 62 tonight under mainly clear skies. Winds out of the west, 8 to 15 miles per hour. Daytime highs approaching 85. Tomorrow, mainly clear skies. Partly cloudy skies tomorrow night. Chance of rain showers. Lows dip down to about 65. Low 80s Saturday with a chance of thunderstorms. Warmer Sunday with highs in the mid-80s. Storms continue. For Eagle Country 105.7, I'm Eagle Radio Staff Meteorologist Laura Lockwood. 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

0: 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The focus will include strength, cardio, and flexibility to improve overall fitness. 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The Bergerland Senior Center hosts bridge games each Tuesday at 1 o'clock. And the South Range Eagles Hall hosts bingo every Wednesday at 2 o'clock. 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
11: Lows around 62 tonight under mainly clear skies. Winds out of the west, 8 to 15 miles per hour. Daytime highs approaching 85. Tomorrow, mainly clear skies. Partly cloudy skies tomorrow night. Chance of rain showers. Lows dip down to about 65. Low 80s Saturday with a chance of thunderstorms. Warmer Sunday with highs in the mid-80s. Storms continue. For Eagle Country, 105.7. I'm Eagle Radio staff meteorologist Laura Lockwood. 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
5: Lows around 62 tonight under mainly clear skies. Winds out of the west, 8 to 15 miles per hour. Daytime highs approaching 85. Tomorrow, mainly clear skies. Partly cloudy skies tomorrow night. Chance of rain showers. Lows dip down to about 65. Low 80s Saturday with a chance of thunderstorms. Warmer Sunday with highs in the mid 80s. Storms continue. For Eagle Country 105.7, I'm Eagle Radio Staff Meteorologist Laura Lockwood. 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
6: Lows around 62 tonight under mainly clear skies. Winds out of the west, 8 to 15 miles per hour. Daytime highs approaching 85.

5. Tomorrow, mainly clear skies. Partly cloudy skies tomorrow night. Chance of rain showers. Lows dip down to about 65. Low 80s Saturday with a chance of thunderstorms. Warmer Sunday with highs in the mid 80s. Storms continue. For Eagle Country 105.7. I'm Eagle Radio Staff Meteorologist Laura Lockwood. Currently, it's 69 degrees.

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4: Lows around 62 tonight under mainly clear skies. Winds out of the west, 8 to 15 miles per hour. Daytime highs approaching 85. Tomorrow, mainly clear skies. Partly cloudy skies tomorrow night. Chance of rain showers. Lows dip down to about 65. Low 80s Saturday with a chance of thunderstorms. Warmer Sunday with highs in the mid 80s. Storms continue. For Eagle Country 105.7, I'm Eagle Radio Staff Meteorologist Laura Lockwood. Currently, it's 69 degrees.
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9: Mainly clear skies, overnight lows around 62. Southwest winds, 8 to 15 miles per hour. Mainly clear skies again, Friday, high of 85. Lows level off around 65. Friday night, chance of rain showers. Chance of thunderstorms Saturday and Sunday. Low 80s Saturday, mid 80s by Sunday. For Eagle Country 105.7, I'm Eagle Radio staff meteorologist Laura Lockwood. Currently, it's 70 degrees.
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3: Mainly clear skies, overnight lows around 62. Southwest winds, 8 to 15 miles per hour. Mainly clear skies again, Friday, high of 85. Lows level off around 65. Friday night, chance of rain showers. Chance of thunderstorms Saturday and Sunday. Low 80s Saturday, mid 80s by Sunday. For Eagle Country 105.7, I'm Eagle Radio Staff Meteorologist Laura Lockwood. Currently, it's 70 degrees.
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0: This is What's Up on Eagle Radio, brought to you by the Keweenaw Bay Ojibwa Community College. The Art and Chill Teen Art Club meets monthly on the second Friday at the Portage Lake District Library at 4 o'clock. It gives teens a chance to explore traditional art media. Kaleidoscope's monthly STEAM Saturdays offers kids ages 5 and up an opportunity to experience hands-on science and art activities. Kaleidoscope staff will be available to assist and will provide supplemental and complementary activities so that all family members can be engaged in age-appropriate projects. STEAM Saturdays take place at Kaleidoscope's classrooms on the fourth floor of the Hancock Community Hub on Quincy Street on the third Saturday of each month at 10 a.m. Preschool Storytime meets each Wednesday at 10:30 and Thursdays at 1:30 in the children's area at the Portage Lake District Library. 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This message is brought to you by the Keweenaw Bay Ojibwa Community College. 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
2: Mainly clear skies overnight. Lows around 62. Southwest winds 8 to 15 miles per hour. Mainly clear skies again. Friday, high of 85. Lows level off around 65. Friday night, chance of rain showers. Chance of thunderstorms Saturday and Sunday. Low 80s Saturday, mid 80s by Sunday. For Eagle Country 105.7, I'm Eagle Radio Staff Meteorologist Laura Lockwood. Right now, it's 66 degrees.
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3: Mainly clear skies. Overnight, lows around 62. Southwest winds, 8 to 15 miles per hour. Mainly clear skies again. Friday, high of 85. Lows level off around 65. Friday night, chance of rain showers. Chance of thunderstorms Saturday and Sunday. Low 80s Saturday, mid 80s by Sunday. For Eagle Country 105.7, I'm Eagle Radio Staff Meteorologist Laura Lockwood. Right now, it's 66 degrees.
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6: Mainly clear skies. Overnight, lows around 62. Southwest winds, 8 to 15 miles per hour. Mainly clear skies again. Friday, high of 85. Lows level off around 65. Friday night, chance of rain showers. Chance of thunderstorms Saturday and Sunday. Low 80s Saturday, mid 80s by Sunday. For Eagle Country 105.7, I'm Eagle Radio Staff Meteorologist Laura Lockwood. 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
4: Mainly clear skies. Overnight, lows around 62. Southwest winds, 8 to 15 miles per hour. Mainly clear skies again. Friday, high of 85. Lows level off around 65. Friday night, chance of rain showers. Chance of thunderstorms Saturday and Sunday. Low 80s Saturday, mid 80s by Sunday. For Eagle Country 105.7, I'm Eagle Radio Staff Meteorologist Laura Lockwood. Right now, 66.
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5: Lows around 61 overnight under mainly clear skies. West winds 8 to 15 miles per hour. Mainly clear again Friday, 82. Overcast Friday night. Chance of thunderstorms. Lows level off around 66. High of 81 Saturday with a chance for storms. Slight chance of rain showers. 84 on Sunday. For Eagle Country 105.7. I'm Eagle Radio Staff Meteorologist Laura Lockwood. 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
4: Lows around 61 overnight under mainly clear skies. West winds 8 to 15 miles per hour. Mainly clear again Friday, 82. Overcast Friday night. Chance of thunderstorms, lows level off around 66. High of 81 Saturday with a chance for storms. Slight chance of rain showers, 84 on Sunday. For Eagle Country 105.7, I'm Eagle Radio Staff Meteorologist Laura Lockwood. 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
6: Lows around 61 overnight under mainly clear skies. West winds 8 to 15 miles per hour. Mainly clear again Friday, 82. Overcast Friday night. Chance of thunderstorms. Lows level off around 66. High of 81 Saturday with a chance for storms. Slight chance of rain showers. 84 on Sunday. For Eagle Country 105.7, I'm Eagle Radio Staff Meteorologist Laura Lockwood. Right now, it's 64 degrees.
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4: Lows around 61 overnight under mainly clear skies. West winds 8 to 15 miles per hour. Mainly clear again Friday, 82. Overcast Friday night. Chance of thunderstorms. Lows level off around 66. High of 81 Saturday, with a chance for storms. Slight chance of rain showers, 84 on Sunday. For Eagle Country 105.7, I'm Eagle Radio Staff Meteorologist Laura Lockwood. Right now, it's 64 degrees.
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2: Mainly clear today with a high of 82. Southwesterly winds 8 to 15 miles per hour. 66 tonight, chance for storms. 81 tomorrow, chance for storms. Temperatures a bit above average Sunday and Monday, with highs from the low 80s to the mid 80s. Slight chance of rain showers Sunday. Slight chance of thunderstorms on Monday. For Eagle Country 105.7, I'm Eagle Radio staff meteorologist Laura Lockwood. Currently 63.
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4: Mainly clear today with a high of 82. Southwesterly winds 8 to 15 miles per hour. 66 tonight, chance for storms. 81 tomorrow, chance for storms. Temperatures a bit above average Sunday and Monday, with highs from the low 80s to the mid 80s. Slight chance of rain showers Sunday, slight chance of thunderstorms on Monday. For Eagle Country 105.7, I'm Eagle Radio staff meteorologist Laura Lockwood. Currently 63.
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7: Kill the Indian, save the man, a quote attributed to Lieutenant Richard Henry Pratt, born in Rushford, New York in 1840. Lieutenant Pratt, a Civil War veteran, was the one who developed the model to what became known as Native American boarding schools. He has an extensive military career with long campaigns in the Great Plains, and after his time in what were known as the Indian Wars, Pratt developed his system to kill the Indian and save the man. He was then put in charge of educating the children of his former enemies, and that led to the creation of the Carlisle Indian Boarding School, the flag for Native American boarding schools in the U.S. In these schools, Native American children, sometimes taken very far from home, were forced to assimilate into the American culture. Tribal languages were banished, braids were cut, traditional clothing was taken, and like those clothes, traditional names were stripped and new, often biblical names were given. In May of 2022, the United States released the Federal Indian Boarding School Initiative investigative report. In that report, it shows that between 1819 and 1969, the United States operated or supported 408 boarding schools across 37 states or then territories, including 21 schools in Alaska and 7 schools in Hawaii. In that report, it lists 5 of these schools in Michigan with locations in Barriga, Schoolcraft County, Mackinac Island, Mount Pleasant, and Harbor Springs. Beyond the damage caused by forced assimilation, many other atrocities have taken place in these schools. Thousands upon thousands of children never returned home and were never heard from again. And although Native communities have always known these stories of abuse and cultural genocide, it's only now with the discovery of many unmarked improper burial sites at these schools that this issue is truly coming to light. And projects like the Walk Together, Finding Common Ground traveling exhibit work to create even more awareness of what has taken place throughout our American history. The Walk Together, Finding Common Ground traveling exhibit was developed to uncover, acknowledge, and document the truth about Indigenous experiences in the Michigan Native American boarding schools by interviewing survivors from these schools. I've said this before and I'll say it again. For the thousands upon thousands of children to never return home from these schools. To tell their story is to be their voice. To learn more, you can find the Walking Together, Finding Common Ground traveling exhibit on Facebook.
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0: New Carly Pearce, Riley Green. If I don't leave, I'm going to stay. Eagle Country 105.7. And I've got music on the way from Leanne Rimes, Joe Nichols, Lone Star. My name is Rachel. And yeah, we're off and running our last weekend in July.
1: Ready for powwow? KBIC's 48th annual powwow is this weekend at the Ojibwa Campground in Farragut. Grand entries are today at 7, tomorrow at 1 and 7, and the final grand entry is Sunday at noon. Joel Surrett and John Teller Jr. will be the MCs, with host drum Summer Cloud. 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

0: Iris has friends, can't get enough. Eagle Country 105.7. Blake Shelton is on the way with minimum wage. I got Luke Combs, Tim McGraw. My name is Rachel. We're off and running. It's coming up on 7 a.m.
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4: Mainly clear today with a high of 82. Southwesterly winds, 8 to 15 miles per hour. 66 tonight, chance for storms. 81 tomorrow, chance for storms. Temperatures a bit above average Sunday and Monday, with highs from the low 80s to the mid 80s. Slight chance of rain showers Sunday, slight chance of thunderstorms on Monday. For Eagle Country 105.7, I'm Eagle Radio staff meteorologist Laura Lockwood. Currently 62.
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0: phone, keys, wallet. Lainey Wilson, John Mayer on Eagle Country 105.7. Peyton Manning is producing a new three-part docuseries called NASCAR Americana.
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8: Ready for powwow? KBIC's 48th annual powwow is this weekend at the Ojibwa Campground in Farragut. Grand entries are today at 7, tomorrow at 1 and 7, and the final grand entry is Sunday at noon. Joel Surrette and John Teller Jr. will be the MCs with host drum Summer Cloud. Jump in during the intertribal dance, see the woman's jingle, men's woodland, girls jingle ages 6 to 17, and boys woodland ages 6 to 17. The head veteran is Lawrence Williams. There will be food and craft booths throughout Vendor Alley, plus the pop-up specials and the two-step competition tomorrow at 11 p.m. The KBIC powwow is today through Sunday.
0: 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Russell Dickerson's home suite, Morgan Wallen, Post Malone. Remember, Morgan Wallen has a brand new song out today.

0: Brantley Gilbert, Good Dam on Eagle Country 105.7, your home for the Cup Coffee Morning Show. Riley Green got to talking about something that really bothers him.
1: One thing that really bothers me a lot, how do you look at a baby and name it Roger? Like, my granddaddy's name was Buford. How did you look at a baby and say, that's Buford?
2: But in the South.
1: And then, like, think about you're playing with the kid when he's like 10 and you're another kid. You're like, Buford, get over here. Like, that's wild.
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5: Mainly clear today with a high of 82. Southwesterly winds 8 to 15 miles per hour. 66 tonight, chance for storms. 81 tomorrow, chance for storms. Temperatures a bit above average Sunday and Monday with highs from the low 80s to the mid 80s. Slight chance of rain showers Sunday. Slight chance of thunderstorms on Monday. For Eagle Country 105.7, I'm Eagle Radio Staff Meteorologist Laura Lockwood. Currently, it's 61 degrees.
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0: We're Eagle Country 105.7. Garth Brooks has revealed that the next city for his Blame It On All My Roots tour will be Denver, September 4th and 5th. Tickets go on sale 1 week from today, the 31st, with all ticket price being the same and no pre-sales going on.

0: Like the way Tennille Towns thinks, you know, sunshine is free. 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Megan Moroney, by the way, has confirmed the song on Who Hurt You on her Cloud 9 album is about Riley Green. Speculation, you know, online had been rampant for weeks that she intentionally made the reference an obvious one so fans could easily figure it all out. And those fans did. Fans are the best.
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0: Morgan Wallen has a brand new song out today called Been By Now. Here is I Ain't Coming Back, a little help from Post Malone. 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
4: Mainly clear today with a high of 82. Southwesterly winds, 8 to 15 miles per hour. 66 tonight, chance for storms. 81 tomorrow, chance for storms. Temperatures a bit above average, Sunday and Monday, with highs from the low 80s to the mid 80s. Slight chance of rain showers, Sunday, slight chance of thunderstorms on Monday. For Eagle Country 105.7, I'm Eagle Radio Staff Meteorologist Laura Lockwood. Currently, it's 61 degrees.
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0: Dylan Scott's new one, Dear Big City, Eagle Country 105.7. My name is Rachel. Appreciate you listening. You know, John Party fans, you can grab your tickets today for his Gamblin' Man tour, which gets underway September 19th. Those tickets will be going on sale this morning at 10 a.m. Tickets on sale today, too, for Thomas Rhett's two shows at the Coliseum at Caesars Palace, Las Vegas, scheduled for December 10th and 12th, are part of that rodeo going on.
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0: Little Big Town's got rodeo fever and also fair fever this year. They're out at the Missouri State Fair performing.

0: Taylor Swift, I Knew It, I Knew You from Toy Story 5 soundtrack. I love it. Eagle Country 105.7. We're going to find out what's up. 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
1: 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This message is brought to you by the Keweenaw Bay Ojibwa Community College. 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
8: Bright sunshine expected today, with daytime highs approaching 82. Winds out of the southwest, 8 to 15 miles per hour. Chance of thunderstorms tonight, lows dip down to about 66. Overcast skies. Cloudy skies with a few peaks of sun tomorrow. Chance of thunderstorms, daytime highs approaching 81. For Eagle Country 105.7, I'm Eagle Radio Staff Meteorologist Laura Lockwood. 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
0: We are Eagle Country 105.7, home for the Cup of Coffee Morning Show. Jason Aldean announced he'll release three of his classic albums on vinyl September 18th. The albums are his self-titled debut, My Kind of Party, and They Don't Know.

0: Russell Dickerson, Worth Your Wild on Eagle Country 105.7. Shania Twain's seventh studio album, Little Miss Twain, is out today. It has 15 songs on it with special guests Tanya Tucker, Josh Homme, and The War and Treaty. Like that, yeah. Kenny Chesney's up next with Carry On.
1: 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KBIC's 48th annual powwow is this weekend at the Ojibwa Campground in Barraca. Grand entries are today at 7, tomorrow at 1 and 7, and the final grand entry is Sunday at noon. Joel Surrett and John Teller Jr. will be the MCs, with host drum Summer Cloud. 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The head veteran is Lawrence Williams. 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
4: Bright sunshine expected today with daytime highs approaching 82. Winds out of the southwest, 8 to 15 miles per hour. Chance of thunderstorms tonight. Lows dip down to about 66. Overcast skies. Cloudy skies with a few peaks of sun tomorrow. Chance of thunderstorms, daytime highs approaching 81. For Eagle Country, 105.7, I'm Eagle Radio staff meteorologist Laura Lockwood. 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

0: Cloud Nine is her latest album, and yes, Riley Green is the one that absolutely devastated her. 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
0: Well, we know Brian Kelly will be seeing us next summer and probably a good portion of next year, too, as the Florida-Georgia line has gotten back together. You'll hear See You Next Summer and Hands Up from Jelly Roll, his new one.

0: Gretchen Wilson, one of the boys, Eagle Country 105.7. We're your home for the Cup of Coffee Morning Show. Peyton Manning's got a little something for us. NASCAR Americana.
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9: Bright sunshine expected today, with daytime highs approaching 82. Winds out of the southwest, 8 to 15 miles per hour. Chance of thunderstorms tonight. Lows dip down to about 66. Overcast skies. Cloudy skies with a few peaks of sun tomorrow. Chance of thunderstorms. Daytime highs approaching 81. For Eagle Country 105.7, I'm Eagle Radio staff meteorologist Laura Lockwood. Currently 64.
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8: 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Joel Surrett and John Teller Jr. will be the MCs with host drum Summer Cloud. Jump in during the intertribal dance, see the woman's jingle, men's woodland, girls' jingle ages 6 to 17, and boys' woodland ages 6 to 17. 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

0: Hudson Westbrook painted you pretty. You know, Tucker Wetmore drops an EP next week for you and I. The Years Are Short, Rodney Atkins coming up. 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
0: Make it a great weekend. Thank you, by the way, for having us on. We appreciate that. It's our last weekend in July. Maybe do a little Summerween shopping, or I don't know, maybe Christmas in July. Or how about back to school? 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
5: Bright sunshine expected today with daytime highs approaching 82. Winds out of the southwest, 8 to 15 miles per hour. Chance of thunderstorms tonight. Lows dip down to about 66. Overcast skies. Cloudy skies with a few peaks of sun tomorrow. Chance of thunderstorms. Daytime highs approaching 81. For Eagle Country, 105.7, I'm Eagle Radio staff meteorologist Laura Lockwood. Currently 64.
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5: Ample sunshine expected today with daytime highs approaching 82. Southwest winds 8 to 15 miles per hour. Chance for storms tonight, lows around 66, cloudy skies. Chance of thunderstorms again tomorrow, 81. High of 84 Sunday with a slight chance of rain showers. Slight chance for storms, 82 on Monday. For the Rockin' Eagle, 98.7, I'm Eagle Radio staff meteorologist Laura Lockwood. Currently, it's 64 degrees.

Good Friday, everybody. Welcome to the shopping show live from the KBIC powwow, 48th annual KBIC powwow, as a matter of fact. It's at the Ojibwa Park. It starts today. We've got grand entry at 7. Tomorrow, the grand entries are at 1 and 7. And then I believe Sunday's is at noon. So usually they're at 1 o'clock, but I think Sunday's has been moved to noon. A big committee goes together every year to make sure that the Native American culture, Native American traditions are followed. People get a chance to see it. It's one time they basically, one of the times every year that they open the doors, if you will, and allow people to come in, non-natives to come in, native communities from all over the country. But you get this chance to see and feel that culture, see the dancing, see the traditions and why. And depending on the arena announcers, they get a chance, they'll tell you what's going on. Well, what else is there other than the Native American dancing and all the regalia and everything else? Well, there's a vendor alley that's set up. We call it, all of the shops from that follow the powwows across the country or our local vendors here. They set up shop and they allow people to come on in and buy from them. And they have everything from ice creams to fry bread for sure. Indian fry bread is there for sure. Plus, what I like every year is the wild rice soup. That's always good. And I like it kind of thicker, it's my own personal preference anyway, but, they have trinkets, they have Native American, items for sale all the way through. They even have some regalia for sale. A lot of the regalia you're going to see here today, or over the weekend, you're going to see, it's been made, handmade with the beads, and the, excuse me, the colors and such. And it's really quite beautiful to see. Tomorrow, they're going to be having the midnight two-step, but it's not at midnight. It's at 11 o'clock. They always move it way back. They had it at midnight. It's everybody knew it across the powwow tradition. But they move it to 11 o'clock because it started to lose some of its flavor when they had it back at midnight. So it's a two-step competition. It goes on at 11 o'clock tomorrow night. What's going on today? Again, the first grand entry is going to be at 7 o'clock tonight. It gives the last-minute setups all day long. Get the arena set up. Get vendor alley squared away. And then they pretty much open for business this afternoon. 48th annual KBIC powwow. Now, I'm going to get a chance to talk to, or hopefully get a chance to talk to some of the organizers of the event. Christina Wanape, I believe Rodney Lonesfoot will be coming through, and Ev Ekdahl, the president of the KBIC, will be coming through. At least that's what we know. Mitch Bolo is out of town, but hopefully coming back. Other than that, we'll make sure that we get as much information out to you as possible. How much does it cost? It's absolutely free. Again, another change that they've had over the years. It used to be, you know, a couple dollars to get in and then a couple dollars for parking and such. Now they don't have that anymore. It's absolutely free. There's parking on site. There's also parking you'll see as you come down, right? Especially when you get close to the grand entries, where US 41 is lined up on both sides, off to the shoulder, and people are getting rides or walking into the Ojibwa campground where the 48th annual KBIC powwow is being held. People say, well, how come they're calling it the Mahawaji Ding? Well, that means gathering. And I got that from
I got that from Mitch and some of the previous items that we've had. Let's see here. So we're going to have Corey and Chris, who are committee members. They'll be coming here to do the interview, so that's going to be good. Hopefully they'll be here as soon as possible. You know, when people may, some people know, most people know, but there are some that don't, that Eagle Radio, WCUP, WGLI, along with our stations over in Marquette, WMQT and WZAM, the Rockin' Eagle 106.9 in Marquette, they're owned by the Native American community. The KBIC owns the stations. We do a lot of community service, a lot of information goes out. 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And you'll hear a lot of the Native American music on there 24/7 with some news and those kinds of items. Well, they don't do that in a commercial radio station. We play a format of music. We play the commercials and those kinds of things to help out business owners that are throughout the community, both Native and non-Native. And we don't want to get away from that tradition of Native American culture, so we program it once a week on Saturdays from noon until 2. It's called Indigenous Insights. It was started many, many years ago with Eric Awanape. He was part of the initial crew that set it up, and you know, we moved it back and forth from different days on a Thursday, then we did a Sunday night. We finally settled where it was best fit right after the Dick Storm Oldie Show on Saturdays. So unless there's a football game that's running on that Saturday, we would normally run the Indigenous Insight. 2-hour program that talks about Native American culture, Native tradition, Native storytelling, and Native music, all fit within the format. And we have Mitch Bolo, who does some segments on there now. He used to run the show for many years by himself and make sure that everybody got the culture, the show package together. And now we have Raceland Awanape and Marty Curtis and Donovan Awanape, all Native Americans that try to carry on that tradition. And I think it's best that we have that coming from Native Americans, because as I sit here, I'm going to be perfectly honest, there's so many things that I don't know about the Native traditions, about the Native community, about the Native music. And that's why we have people that can do that. So on WCUP, from noon until 2 o'clock every Saturday, you'll hear our 2-hour program, Indigenous Insights. And that's brought to you by the community college that is here. It's brought to you by the casino in the local area, the Ojibwe Casinos, Berga, and Marquette. And we're also brought to you by, you know, everybody that runs commercials inside that program. So the KBIC Powwow, the 48th annual KBIC Powwow, is going on. Again, it's going to be today, tomorrow, and Sunday. Hopefully the weather will hold up. We'll get into the weather forecast here in just a little bit. We do have our guests arriving, so I'm going to take a quick break. And when we come back, we'll have committee members talking about what's going on for the Powwow this year. We'll be back in just a bit.

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4: Yeah, we're back at the Ojibwe Campground, KBIC 48th Annual Mahawajading Powwow Gathering of People. And with me, I have a guest, Chris Schellefel. Chris, welcome to the show, first of all.
5: Thank you.
4: You're a committee member. When does Powwow actually start being planned? Right away last year?
5: What? Yeah, right away. Right after this, we start having more meetings monthly, maybe bi-monthly, just depending on how extensive our plans we want to.
4: And so it this means not only lining up entertainment, the drums that come in, the singing, that kind of thing. It's all right, who's going to be working, right?
5: Yeah.
4: Vendor Alley, are you work on that to make sure there's committee members, I'm sure, that do?
5: Oh, yeah. We plan on that right away. We're like, well, how do we do this? Where exactly we're going to put everybody? What's going to benefit who, what, where, and when, basically?
4: And I know you have a lot of, and I mentioned it in the first segment, you have a lot of food booths that are set up.
5: Mm-hmm.
4: Some of them are the fry bread, the Indian tacos.
5: Oh, yeah.
4: And there's not only just one, there's a couple of booths that, or a few booths that have that, but also the wild rice soups.
5: Yeah.
4: That kind of a thing. But it's not just food.
5: No. We have people that have furs. They have their own craft vendors. It's usually culturally involved, like, you know, beadwork, stuff like that.
4: All right. So when you set up the powwow, and again, something that I mentioned earlier, where you look at it, and this is not the only time, one of the times that the Native community basically opens the doors to allow not only Indian tribe from across the country to come in and enjoy your powwow, but not the non-native community as well.
5: Yeah, everybody's welcome from all tribes to just everybody in the public. They're more than welcome to come in and say hello, take a look at what we do, ask us questions about our culture, whatever they feel like they need to know. We'll be walking around How, more than willing to answer questions.
4: How long have you been involved with the powwow committee itself?
5: On the powwow committee itself, I think this is my first term this year. I'm also involved with other committees, but this is the first year for this one.
4: All right. Do you participate in drumming at all?
5: Yeah, I do. From here and there, I'll go and help out my cousins that need an extra spot.
4: Uh-huh.
5: Yeah.
4: Okay, so... they're going to have a drum competition is going on here.
5: A hand drum competition is a hand drum special. Yeah. I'm not sure what day that is. I think that's
4: Saturday. I believe it's tomorrow. Yeah,
5: it's on Saturday. There's going to be a drum special.
4: The regalia, the dancing, that kind of a thing. I mentioned maybe I'm wrong. Maybe I'm not. It wouldn't be the first time I was wrong. That a lot of the regalia that we're going to see with feathers and beadwork and bell work and that, it's all handmade.
5: Yeah, yeah. A lot of times what ends up happening is people learn how to make that from their elders and that we pass on that tradition as we go. So we have, on Thursday nights, we have regalia making classes. Or not classes, but like a day where you can come and learn down at Zeba Hall.
4: That's kind of new this year, isn't it?
5: Is this
4: something that they just tried? Because I know we announced it, and we started announcing it earlier this year, and it's something that every Thursday,
5: yep,
4: you come in. And
5: I think
4: take
5: it's like 6 o'clock, okay. 6, 7 o'clock over at Zeba Hall.
4: And the only time that that's interrupted is if there's a funeral or something going on in there. So the Shellafold name.
5: Yeah.
4: Is well known around the area. There have been obviously Shellafoes on tribal council, that kind of thing. Mm-hmm. How old are you?
5: I'm 41.
4: 41. Any desires to maybe move and look at a council seat?
5: Yeah. One day I'm planning on stepping up and taking a leadership position. I mean, I'm involved in as many committees and as with the community as possible, but you know, that isn't up for me. I'm going to probably step up and be like, hey guys, I'm here for you, but that's not really my decision.
4: Mm-hmm.
5: It'd be up to everybody looking at me and
4: okay.
5: If I'm capable enough to lead.
4: Now, explain, there's clans, and it's this isn't a negative kind of tone. There's clans. You belong to a certain clan.
5: Yeah, I'm Bear,
4: in the Native community.
5: I'm Bear Clan, Mukwa and Dotem.
4: All right. What other types of clans are there? Do you know?
5: There's Bear, there's Wolf, there's Eagle, there's Martin, Loon, Crane.
4: And will you be able to, if somebody came in there and had that question, the dumb question I just asked, what would show or be able to say, okay, you're with this clan, how do you explain it?
5: How do I explain to them?
4: Yeah, how do you explain a clan?
5: Well, I mean, I was born...
4: Family?
5: Yeah, your family, it depends on where you're from, too, because, like, we are from a patriarchy or a matriarch. I can't remember how that works with ours, but I think we base ours off of our father's clan, and some do their mother.
4: But, oh, really?
5: Yeah.
4: Okay.
5: So I get that backwards sometimes.
4: Mm-hmm.
5: But
4: and so if it was something that the general public they want to know. You'll find somebody that knows this, right?
5: Yeah.
4: And
5: yeah.
4: Say, hey,
5: yeah.
4: Listen, I'm going to I got to turn you over to. They can explain it a lot better than
5: myself.
4: Right.
5: I was
4: definitely better than me.
5: Yeah, yeah. I mean, I was just raised being like, you're Bear Clan. I'm like, okay, I'm Bear Clan.
4: Mm-hmm.
5: You know.
4: What was your first experience in that you knew that you were Native American and that you had a place in the community, a special place in the community?
5: The first time I realized I was Native American was when I was in first grade and the teacher asked me to go up and have like a show and tell with my father and what our ribbon shirts were. When I was like, I don't know what they are, Dad.
4: Uh-huh.
5: He was like, I'll come with you, son.
4: So,
5: and I was like, we're Native American? What is that?
4: Uh-huh. And you just talk about the ribbon shirt. That's, is that because of a veteran? Or is that, what's that?
5: A ribbon shirt has, it's tied to the tree of life, I believe. And okay. Like when our ribbons are cut, that's when we're released and we walk on.
4: Ah. Interesting to know that there's different traditions.
5: There's different stories behind the ribbon shirt and the ribbon skirts. But I can't directly quote that.
4: Okay.
5: Because it's...
4: Again, yeah, something people could come here, they can learn that, because there's elders that are on here that...
5: A lot of times those stories are shared at, like, a funeral.
4: Okay.
5: Yeah.
4: And the funerals are beautiful, and they're actually a traditional Native funeral. There's a fire that's involved
5: for 4 days.
4: A number of days. Okay, 4 days. And then your spirit passes on.
5: Mm-hmm. Oh, we light that fire so we know where to go. That light shows us how to get back home.
4: Ah, okay. There's a fire that's lit here.
5: Yeah.
4: And that has a different meaning.
5: That one is a teaching that I'm only learning, and I'm not, you know, I don't know exactly how the fire goes here. I know when we enter it, we offer tobacco, and we leave... We leave the cedar with, but there's stuff that I don't think is appropriate that I share.
4: Again, there's people here that can answer. If you came up to one of the elders, they would be able to answer and talk to you. They're not afraid. They would rather have people asking questions and knowing rather than being just looking and not knowing, not learning what it's all about, right?
5: yeah It's customary to carry a little bit of tobacco with you and offer them a little bit of tobacco before you ask spiritual questions. That's just the most respectful way that you can go about that.
4: Okay. I didn't know that.
5: Yeah.
4: So and with that tobacco, what are you talking about? You could get it out of a cigarette even, I suppose.
5: I suppose intention's everything. Uh-huh. You know, so it goes a long way.
4: Okay.
5: So let's do it in a good way.
4: Uh-huh.
5: Yeah.
4: Oh, what about, I have a lot of questions. And
5: I mean, some of these questions I shouldn't be answering.
4: Why?
5: Well, because I don't know the exact answers, and I don't want to be leading people in the wrong direction.
4: Okay.
5: You know?
4: And that's okay, too, because at least they know that information is going to be available here.
5: Yeah.
4: Right?
5: Mm.
4: You'll find out what smudging is all about.
5: Yeah.
4: You know, people have seen this. And I would think that as one of the most recognizable things about the Native community is this smudging. You see it on TV. You see it at every meeting that you gather. There's a smudge, and that's basically to clean negative thoughts, right?
5: Yeah, and I like to share that. It's been scientifically proven that smudging actually helps clean the air.
4: Really?
5: Yeah. I think that's just kind of one of those neat facts that you learn, but we didn't know that back in the day when we were cleaning and smudging, that it actually did clean, but it does.
4: So, and a lot of times people will take their hands and they will bring that smoke.
5: Yeah, you're washing yourself.
4: Into their body. Some people that wear glasses.
5: Yeah, take it off.
4: It's tradition or proper, respectful to take that off and allow that to take over your whole body and not be deflected, right?
5: Yeah.
4: Okay. See, I know some of this stuff. But I don't know it all. And Chris, I know there's obviously some things that you can't answer.
5: Yeah, this is an appropriate setting for all this sometimes.
4: Sure.
5: Yeah.
4: And now you're squared away. Everything's all set for this weekend. Do we know, there's been some conflicting information coming out about the grand entries. Okay, it's originally in that flyer it had the grand entries at 7 o'clock tonight, and then it says noon and seven. It should be one.
5: Yep, it's one tomorrow and 7 o'clock tonight.
4: Okay, and then 7 o'clock tomorrow night as well, and then the final And I've got to get information from Chris on this because we want to make sure that, that you don't miss the final one. It traditionally has been at 1 o'clock on Sunday, but I'm not sure if it's going to be. It's something says 12.
5: It says 12 on this flyer, but it could be 1 o'clock.
4: Yeah, so we want to, and
5: we probably should solidify that.
4: Well, and that's why I bring it up to our listeners, is to make sure we're going to give you information through the weekend that'll kind of nail that down a little bit.
5: We call it Indian time.
4: You know, that's not a bad way to put it.
5: Show up at 11:30. Be safe.
4: Come in sometime along the way. And nothing ever starts on time, and I mean that in the most respectful way. It's a cultural thing.
5: Yeah.
4: Okay. The Native community is basically a laid-back community that just, you know, accept what happens when it happens. And we'll talk about that. All right. Now, there's, this isn't free. You guys just don't, you used to charge parking many years ago. You used to charge entry many years ago. That's been changed. It's been changed actually quite a few years ago. It was changed when Pauline Knapp Spruce was around at the time. So if you're not collecting parking, you're not collecting registration, how do you afford to put on a powwow?
5: All of the booths and the vendors out here, they come in here and they pay us a fee, and we take that.
4: Okay.
5: And there will be people out there directing people for traffic as safe as possible. As long as you come here, there will be someone showing you which way to go. We do have golf carts. We do have golf carts that will help people to get in if they have a hard time walking to. We can bring them in.
4: Oh, okay.
5: And we are accepting donations as well.
4: All right.
5: To help us.
4: And obviously, you couldn't do this without different sponsorships as well.
5: Yeah. We have plenty of sponsors. There is a sponsor
4: list.
5: A banner. There's a banner on the back of the bleachers with all of our sponsors on it back there, if anybody's interested in looking at that.
4: And also, by grace, the KBIC Indy community puts up a huge amount of money to put on this powwow every year. So I think it's good. My first powwow that I came, I expected to see teepees around. I did have a preconceived notion of what, wigwam, that kind of thing. What is that? And as you grow, as you're around the Native community, you start to understand a little bit more about the culture, and it's not necessarily that. It's that is
5: longhouses and wigwams. Yeah.
4: Okay. And also there's different things, and I mean I could ask these questions all day long. There's the lodges that are held at times, a sweat lodge.
5: Yeah, so like I said, some of these questions are definitely appropriated in a better space.
4: There,
5: but I mean, you can come out here and ask us, and somebody will be willing to talk. Sure.
4: I guess that's what it is. You don't want to give out wrong information.
5: Wrong
4: but
5: information,
4: you want to get out as much information you can.
5: Yeah, I don't want to be disrespecting our culture at all either.
4: Well, we appreciate you taking some time with us, Chris. We'll hopefully be able to get back in touch with what else is going on. I believe Ev Ekdahl is supposed to stop by, and he might stop by throughout the weekend, and Rodney Lonesfoot as well. So I appreciate you stopping by here. We're going to take a quick break. Don't go anywhere. We're going to take a quick break. And when we come back, we have more from the 48th annual KBIC powwow held at the Ojibwa Campground tonight, tomorrow, and Sunday. We'll be back in just a bit.

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2: Ready for powwow? KBIC's 48th annual powwow is this weekend at the Ojibwa Campground in Barragan. Grand entries are today at 7, tomorrow at 1 and 7, and the final grand entry is Sunday at noon. Joel Surrett and John Teller Jr. will be the MCs, with host drum Summer Cloud.

0: for Sunday, with a slight chance of rain showers. Slight chance for storms, 82 on Monday. For the Rockin' Eagle, 98.7. 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
1: I don't know. Back on the Keeping the UP Shopping Show. Welcome to a Friday, the Friday of first Friday of the KBIC powwow at the Ojibwa campground, and it's nice. Usually when we do this, we have, you know, some of the a couple members of tribal council, and we've had people that have been involved with the powwow for many, many years. And with me now we're bringing the female sector in and talk to Corey Piedla. How long, I'll ask you the same question. How long have you been involved with powwow?
2: So this is my second year on committee.
1: Okay. What made you want to get involved with it? What other things do you do?
2: Yeah, so my mom actually used to work for the TIBO department, and I've always been like her little sidekick when she was running powwow herself.
1: Uh-huh.
2: And I was like, I always want to do that and be a part of it and also learn from what the committee does, because I never knew all the work it takes to put on this powwow. It is a lot.
1: Did it surprise you?
2: Yeah, absolutely.
1: Okay. And because you don't just throw this together, just open up the campground and say, come on. This has grown so much over the years. You know, I came here in 84, and the campground, this part was never like this. It was always a two-track road that came in, there were facilities here, but they weren't modern or updated, and things have grown since then, probably since since you've been here. What is your main role with the committee? What are you in charge of?
2: Other than
1: keeping Chris in line.
2: Yeah, it changed a little bit this year. Last year I was, you know, taking on the new role of being a part of committee and just learning, watching from everyone who has been here longer than me.
1: Mm-hmm.
2: This year I kind of took on the finance role, so making sure like our money is situated for all the contests that we have, dancer payouts for each shift of grand entry, things like that. So that's been a little stressful, just because we are in charge of so much of that portion. Mm-hmm.
1: So the dancing part of it, the Native American community, they have different traditional dances.
2: Yeah.
1: Explain.
2: Yeah. So anyone who comes here is going to see people dressed in all different sorts of regalia. I mean, we from jingle dress to traditional to men's grass to men's woodland to men's traditional. I mean, there are going to be so many dancers, but so many different types of regalia. Not one is the same in any fashion.
1: And regalia has, again, feathers, beadwork.
2: Yep.
1: What am I missing? Bells.
2: Yeah.
1: Right.
2: Furs.
1: Furs. Okay.
2: Yeah.
1: All right. And there's times where the non-native community, they're invited to come in and dance.
2: Yeah, absolutely.
1: I forget what that's called.
2: Anyway. An intertribal.
1: Intertribal.
2: Yep.
1: Okay. So you'll see a veterans being honored here.
2: Yep.
1: Okay. You'll have the KBIC has a prince and princess.
2: Yep.
1: Actually
2: called Braves for the
1: Braves.
2: Boys.
1: Okay, yep. I apologize.
2: No, that's all right.
1: And what other types of dancing we have going on?
2: Yeah, so we'll have our...
1: Well, I mean, you say a woodland. I don't know what a woodland is.
2: So we'll have a women's jingle special, a men's woodland special.
1: Now, the jingle, okay, obviously that's bells, and that is beautiful to watch.
2: So it's actually cones. In the past, they were made with snuff tin lids.
1: Really?
2: Yeah, now they're different companies print their own lids, and they're rolled and put on dresses that way.
1: And there you'll see a lot of the beautiful beadwork and things on the dresses and that kind of a thing. There's something to do with scarves too, I know.
2: Yeah, absolutely. I mean, you'll see people carrying like a hoop of sweetgrass or a bag with tobacco in it. I mean,

0: Everyone wears something different.
1: For when someone comes here, what do you hope, because you're on the committee, okay, what do you hope they're going to take away from being involved with the party, even if it's just for one of the grand entries?
0: I think my biggest thing would be the dancing itself. Like, our culture is very beautiful in so many different ways, but there's something about when that drum is beating and the people are dancing. I mean, from the tiny tots all the way up to our seniors being able to dance out there. There's just something so in awe of it.
1: Mm-hmm. And when you say dancing, there's little ones.
0: Oh, absolutely.
1: That they're the only way that they can get around is by holding mama's hand.
0: Yep.
1: But they're out there dancing as well.
0: Yep.
1: And have some regalia.
0: Yep.
1: So I think that's so cool.
0: It is.
1: And it shows the family part of the Native American community, in my opinion, because not only are the children so important, the Native community looks out seven generations.
0: Yep.
1: Each generation looks out seven generations. What are we going to do? What are we going to leave for the future? And when you talk about seven generations, obviously you're going to get into the elder part of it. Okay. So not only are you tasked with making sure that things are happening and moving forward, you will become an elder.
0: Yeah.
1: And then people will look to you for guidance on how we could set up for the next seven generations.
0: Absolutely.
1: It's always been that way.
0: Yep.
1: Excuse me. Colors. You have north, south, east, and west, right?
0: Yep.
1: And are they always the same?
0: Yeah.
1: For the Native community?
0: I mean, for us, I believe, yes. All around, I'm not 100% sure of that answer. I would assume, but it's never good to assume things.
1: Okay, so it may not be the same in different ways, but it does represent north, south, east, and west.
0: Correct.
1: Here, right? When people come here, they're going to see a beautiful grassy spot in the middle of the park here.
0: Mm-hmm.
1: That's called the
0: arena.
1: Arena. And there's somebody that's on a microphone. It's certainly not me. During the whole event, and
0: yep,
1: to tell you what's coming up, better get in line, time to eat, those kinds of things.
0: Yep. So we'll have Joe Surrette and John Teller Jr. as our MCs all weekend long putting on the show.
1: They've done this before.
0: Yeah. So last year, John Teller was actually one of our arena directors. Does a phenomenal job there, but he's also really fun to be on an MC. I mean, he's bubbly, outgoing, just brings a really good energy to the whole event.
1: All right. This goes on till late at night.
0: Yeah.
1: You know, there's some action that's happening, and when people are trying to sleep, allow them to sleep. But when you look at people that come here, are you surprised at how long they stay?
0: Sometimes. I mean, we haven't always gotten the best weather powwow weekend. I mean, I feel like it's a running joke, like, oh, it's probably going to rain. And we're really hoping that holds off. But
1: right. I think we're actually looking at the chance of a thunderstorm late tomorrow afternoon.
0: Yes, so, I've seen that as well.
1: So again, powwow is there. Come on, enjoy it. What are some of the things that you don't want to see here? What about pets?
0: Pets are welcome in the campground. However, don't bring them, you know, down Vendor Alley. Don't bring them around the arena. It's out of respect of people's things. The people, I mean, this place gets packed.
1: It does.
0: It really truly does. I mean, if you were to stand on one end of Vendor Alley and look down during the hot hour after Grand Entry, I mean, this place is booming.
1: That's what you call it, a hot hour.
0: And then other things we don't want to see are no alcohol, no drugs. I mean, this is a sacred area. Those
1: Obviously,
0: things are not welcome.
1: For sure.
0: Yep.
1: And what is there teaching going on during a powwow as well?
0: I mean, not necessarily, but people shouldn't be afraid to ask questions if they have questions.
1: More individualized
0: questions.
1: Do you think that some, and I don't know, I mean, do you think that some of the elders, that's what they enjoy, is being able?
0: Yeah, absolutely. I mean, I feel like even for myself, I I'm the sower and beater of my family, and I love teaching my aunties how to do those things. So I think from the elder's perspective.
1: You teach your aunties?
0: Yeah, I do.
1: Well, it's something that's, how did you learn?
0: I'm self-taught.
1: Self-taught.
0: Yep.
1: Okay. And so this is, like, we talk about the seven generations. Mm-hmm. This is actually something that you taught yourself that's going to be passed on in your family for generations to come.
0: Yep.
1: So good to know. All right. So we also, I was trying to think of what else we do, bikes. So you don't, the kids should enjoy the power, but please don't bring your bikes as well, right? Correct?
0: Nope. Okay. This area is foot. You're walking
1: foot
0: around.
1: Traffic yes. only. Well, yes. Yeah. I mean, there's people that are walking around in moccasins and flip-flops
0: yes,
1: and everything
0: exactly.
1: else. And like you said, it is busy. You will see during the grand entry, and you say the hot hour, but during that, there's well over 1,000 people.
0: Easily.
1: Every single year for every single grand entry.
0: Yes.
1: So come on, you want to see the place happen. The other thing is that there is a sound system that's set up that you could actually feel when the drums are beating. You can actually feel that culture coming
0: through. Absolutely. I know, I'm really excited about our sound. He's the same guy that was here last year, Hoka Sound. He did a phenomenal job last year. So we're like, you know what, we want you back. Mm-hmm. You did such a great job. We would love to have you again.
1: The a question on that, there's when there's drumming that's mm-hmm. going on, there's also singing that's going on. It's Native American singing mm-hmm. that to excuse me, to the non-native, it sounds like yelling and screaming, right?
0: I mean, yeah.
1: Yeah, you know, that's when you look at it and you see these guys or people around mm-hmm. that are following, that it actually is a song that they're all actually, you know, saying the mm-hmm. same thing or projecting the same thing through all of it. Now, I'll tell the listeners, the reason that we like to do this show, especially live during the powwow season, is because then we get to ask questions and find out what powwow is all about. Mm-hmm. And there are no dumb questions. If you don't know something and you don't ask it here and you leave the powwow without asking that question, you don't know.
0: Correct.
1: All right. So you don't know what you don't know. Mm-hmm. Ask around. Ask some of the elders that are here. Any of the committee members can kind of, you know, say, I know who you need to talk to.
0: Yeah, exactly. If I don't know the answer, I will find you someone to get you an answer.
1: Sure. And I think that is the biggest thing to take away from mm-hmm. the powwow. Because you do this not only for the Native community, but you do it for the non-Native community mm-hmm. as well. This is a chance for them to come in and see, wow, what's that all about? Mm-hmm. Ask what it is. All right, we'll take another break here before we, with the last segment of the show. We'll take a break. We'll be right back.

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0: We're back on the Keeping the UP Shopping Show, doing this live from the 48th annual KBIC Powwow Grounds at Ojibwa Park, Ojibwa Campground. Now, people are looking, hey, can we camp? Well, I'm not sure that there's any camping spots left, but you can certainly come on down. It's free to enjoy for anybody that wants to be part of and see what's going on. And bring the kid. Definitely bring the kid. This, when we talk about Vendor Alley, we have Chris back on the line with us here. You talk about Vendor Alley. There's stuff for the kids in there.
1: Oh, yeah, sure. Absolutely. There's going to be lemonade stands. There's going to be candy. There's food. Probably crafts available for the children to look at and purchase that they want to ask their parents to buy for them. Mm-hmm. Absolutely.
0: And please do that. There's a lot of vendors that come from miles and miles away.
1: And the kids love getting involved around the arena and dancing, and that's more than welcome to, you're more than welcome to come down and learn, ask questions. We will show you. A lot of times what will happen is people will come in there and just, while there's like an intertribal, they can come in without a regalia, and they can come in and dance. So that's not like a requirement.
0: You don't have to, for intertribal, you don't have to. Now, if you are native, is it proper to wear regalia in for the dancing, or is it expected? What?
1: Excuse me?
0: To have regalia on for the native community to dance.
1: No. You can come in and just dance, walk around. You can't see my feet, but I'd show you. There's kind of like a way to do it, but we can show you while you're here.
0: It's a two-step. Each side is two.
1: One, tap, two.
0: Just like you would see on a TV show. Yeah. I mean, seriously, there's some things that you could look at during a TV show and say, I wonder if that's kind of the way it is.
1: Culturally appropriate?
0: Some of it.
1: I think they're getting a little bit better doing that nowadays.
0: Right. Because the Native community, it's an important part of our of the United States of America.
1: Okay? Yeah,
0: we got here after
1: and each tribe. Each tribe, we do things a little bit differently too. So you're going to come to our powwows and learn something different. And just because we do something one way doesn't mean you're going to go. Even just like an hour away.
0: Well, good water's meat.
1: Yeah. For instance, that'll be a little bit different there.
0: Mm-hmm.
1: So different dances, different traditions, etc. You know,
0: when you get a chance to see this, when are people gonna? I mean, the first grand entry is at 7. Grand entry is there. It starts out with. Now's a good time to, I suppose, tell people. It starts out with nobody being in the arena.
1: Right.
0: Okay. It starts out with this, and there's a lineup that they call people into the arena.
1: Flags come out first.
0: Flags come out first, not only for the different tribes that are here and for veterans.
1: Yes.
0: So they come out first, and then you bring, is it the elders that come out after that?
1: Royalty, mm-hmm. Elders. And then everybody comes out.
0: And that arena gets full. Yes. There is a lot of people, and they're going around in circles and part of it. Did you see some of the, this is proper for me to say, you see some of the Native Americans that give it.
1: Oh, yeah.
0: You know, they just forget about everything else, and they're pushing that dance.
1: They're locked in.
0: There you go.
1: They're locked in. It's pretty awesome to watch.
0: Definitely do that. It's plenty of shade down here. If you've never been to the Ojibwa Campground, look for the Dollar General store as you're coming.
1: And I believe we have water stations around, too. So if you're going to get thirsty, don't forget to hydrate. It's important to hydrate yourself when you're walking around there in the heat. So,
0: but I'm going to snag one of those one-gallon lemonades that they have going on around here. There's plenty of food, and like you said, water stations. There's plenty of, even though there's, you know, over 1,000 people that are here at different times during the day, There's facilities that are available for everybody. It's quite clean.
1: Yep. There's even showers here.
0: That's one of the things that we want everybody to kind of leave with as well, and that would be clean. You know, don't trash.
1: Yeah, pick up after yourself.
0: And it's not just here. It's on the reservation. You know, keep it clean. Water is an important part of Native culture. Earth.
1: Yes.
0: So, you know, be respectful, I guess, is the biggest thing about the Native culture. Just be respectful. Learn.
1: Yeah, learn. Don't be afraid to ask questions. And like I said, Carrie, if you want to ask an alder, they do appreciate you offering them a little bit of tobacco.
0: Okay. So and the reason I asked you about cigarette, you know, can you take a wrapper off of a cigarette, or that kind of thing?
1: Sure.
0: It was told to me many, many years ago. That's perfectly fine.
1: Yeah, intention's everything. Like I said.
0: Yeah.
1: So like as long as you're doing it in a good way and asking nicely.
0: The other thing is when you walk by, if you want to go and you want to see the fire, it's appropriate to put tobacco on that fire as well.
1: Yeah, there's also going to be someone there that can help you with what you should do. Just don't just walk up to the fire and walk around it. Just there'll be someone there watching the fire.
0: Mm-hmm. Again, the biggest thing is to be come on down, learn, be respectful of the Native American community as you enjoy. 48th annual KBIC powwow. It's centered around the grand entries. I guess the most watched part of the powwow are the grand entries. So get a chance to come down and see that. Come early. They may not start right on time, but they'll start on Indian time.
1: Yeah, I mean, okay. Yeah.
0: But come on down.
1: We're ready for you.
0: And check it out. It's something that you have to see. Grand entries right now that we're sure of are the grand entry at 7 o'clock tonight. The grand entry tomorrow, both grand entries tomorrow, one at 1 o'clock in the afternoon, the other one at 7.
1: Correct.
0: Okay, and then Sundays, it's either noon or 1 o'clock. We'll see if we can't clarify that for everybody.
1: I believe tomorrow there's a feast as well in the middle of the day, like 5 o'clock.
0: At 5 o'clock?
1: Yeah.
0: What does that mean?
1: That means that it is a public feast. So around 5 o'clock, what they're going to end up doing is just there's going to be off to the right of the arena, there will be a feast. So basically, we get together and we eat.
0: Uh-huh. And you get a chance to try some Native American cuisine. I'm sure there's going to be a wild rice casseroles.
1: Oh, yeah. Wild rice, some fried bread, all some meats.
0: That's why you're on this committee.
1: Oh.
0: I'm sure that's
1: why. The food is wonderful. The food is a definite benefit.
0: It is. And we appreciate everybody joining us for the day. By the way, if because we are part of the radio station here, if you're out and about on the west side, Copperfest is going on this weekend, today and tomorrow over in the Ontonagon area. We wish them all the best. But if you're not at Copperfest, you should be at the KBIC Powell. If you're not at the KBIC Powell, you should be over at Copperfest and join. Chris, thank you so much for being part of the show.
1: No problem. Thank you so much for having me.
0: Is there anything you want to say as we wrap things up?
1: Not really. I just want to thank you for having us here and enjoy the powwow. We put a lot of work into this and effort. And if you come, just be respectful to the grounds, clean up after yourself, and feel free to ask questions. And like I suggested, don't be afraid. And it's appreciated to offer tobacco to your elders before you ask any culturally appropriated questions.
0: The last thing I'll leave you with is the situate with cameras. There's sometimes where they will actually tell you, but please put your cameras away for this part because it's not appropriate, right? We do know that. Okay, well, that's about all the information that we got. Hopefully, we've given you a lot of great information on the powwow. 48th annual KBIC powwow going on this weekend, today, tomorrow, and Sunday. Come on down and see us. And thanks for listening to Eagle Radio.

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4: Bright sunshine expected today with daytime highs approaching 82. Winds out of the southwest, 8 to 15 miles per hour. Chance of thunderstorms tonight. Lows dip down to about 66. Overcast skies. Cloudy skies with a few peaks of sun tomorrow. Chance of thunderstorms, daytime highs approaching 81. For Eagle Country, 105.7, I'm Eagle Radio staff meteorologist Laura Lockwood. Right now, it's 68 degrees.
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2: Bright sunshine expected today with daytime highs approaching 82. Winds out of the southwest, 8 to 15 miles per hour. Chance of thunderstorms tonight. Lows dip down to about 66. Overcast skies. Cloudy skies with a few peaks of sun tomorrow. Chance of thunderstorms. Daytime highs approaching 81. For Eagle Country, 105.7. I'm Eagle Radio staff meteorologist Laura Lockwood. Right now, it's 72 degrees.
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Laughing at my jeans and my boots. 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
3: Bright sunshine expected today with daytime highs approaching 82. Winds out of the southwest, 8 to 15 miles per hour. Chance of thunderstorms tonight. Lows dip down to about 66. Overcast skies. Cloudy skies with a few peaks of sun tomorrow. Chance of thunderstorms. Daytime highs approaching 81. For Eagle Country, 105.7. I'm Eagle Radio staff meteorologist Laura Lockwood. Right now, it's 72 degrees.
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1: 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KBIC's 48th annual powwow is this weekend at the Ojibwa Campground in Barrier. Grand entries are today at 7, tomorrow at 1 and 7, and the final grand entry is Sunday at noon. Joel Surrett and John Teller Jr. will be the MCs with host drum Summer Cloud. Jump in during the intertribal dance, see the woman's jingle, men's woodland, girls' jingle ages 6 to 17, and boys' woodland ages 6 to 17. The head veteran is Lawrence Williams. There will be food and craft booths throughout Vendor Alley, plus the pop-up specials and the two-step competition tomorrow at 11 p.m. The KBIC powwow is today through Sunday. 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

same land in Ohio. 100 years. 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Seven long hot days a week. Yeah, he's the kind of fella that people get real quiet when he stands up in church to speak.

0: So did you get everyone?
1: Live from the Keweenaw Bay Indian Community, 48th annual powwow. And we're able to get one of our tribal council members in the trailer here. It's taking the time. Rodney Lonesfoot, thanks.
2: Thank you, sir.
1: Thanks for stopping by. You were involved in an event earlier in the day. Tell us about that.
2: Sure. This morning, up at the St. Joseph's, the old boarding school up at the Holy Name, the old mission to where the old travel center is at.
1: Okay.
2: That was the original orphanage way back. And so what we have done now, because of all of the boarding school issues that was going on all the way across Indian country and up into Canada, what from a dream and a vision, there was an opportunity to, this year was our sixth annual Children's Remembrance Walk to remember our boarding school, our families, our because we're all descendants, we're all survivors from that place up there.
1: Okay.
2: Because of how that impacted our lives. And so basically this event today was to bring awareness again and that attention to the boarding schools, the issue, but then also have an opportunity, a platform to sit down and be able to heal.
1: Now, some people aren't aware of what the boarding school issue was.
2: Sure. Way back, the War Department, the federal government, had marshaled up, back then they called it the War Department, and they put tribes underneath the military, into where then they put them on the reservations, and that's how that actually started from. Boarding schools were used through the churches that the federal government contracted with to supervise and run the boarding schools that were across Indian country, all the way across the United States. Here, there are several here in Michigan, in the UP. There was St. Joseph's up here.
1: Mm-hmm.
2: There was another one in Marquette. It was a day camp. And then there was also a couple more downstate, Harbor Springs, and then also Saginaw Chippewa Tribe. They've got one, and they're pretty much leading our entire focus on being able to call that attention on what this is. So yeah, boarding schools were used in a good way, and sometimes in a not so nice way. And what that did was that opened up the door for now all the things that you see, those atrocities you hear from the churches and things,
1: mm-hmm,
2: about all the they call it intergenerational trauma, all the things that had happened to them, those horrific stories and things that you hear, that was happened underneath the guise of the church, of where they was the diocese was running. And that was kind of a quick story of it.
1: Sure.
2: And yeah, I had went to the Flandreau Indian Boarding School out in South Dakota for 10th and 11th grade because it was too much tension here, and it was an opportunity for me to be able to go out there and be able to be with Indian folks.
1: Okay. And this is this event is just part of the powwow every year. You do a walk on Friday.
2: Sure. Powwow Week, there's a lot. So Wednesday, we started off, Terry Denemy started the water walk from Pequamin, coming all the way around to pay their respects to the water. That was on Wednesday.
1: Sure.
2: And that's been going on for some time. This is the sixth year for the walk. That's on a Friday. We wanted to do this so then we would come right into the arena. Then everybody would keep on their orange shirts. Then later on in the evening, we'll have a special remembrance song for that,
1: uh-huh,
2: in a part of the program to be able to bring out those survivors, those families that want to be able to come out and pay their respects.
1: The powwow, 48th annual, and each year, we talked about a little bit earlier on the shopping show with Chris Shellefo and Corey Pedula,
2: yeah,
1: how the whole thing comes together. You're on tribal council. Obviously, it's a mission for tribal council. Make sure that there is a powwow.
2: There is
1: every year.
2: Every year.
1: What do you want to accomplish, or what is accomplished by doing a powwow each year?
2: Every year, everybody gets to come home. all their family, your relatives. They get to come home for the summer, jump, you know, just splash in the lake and hit the casino. And we've got an awesome powwow. It's a blast. All the food vendors, all the craft vendors, and a lot of powwow. Family time is really what this is.
0: Sure.
2: To come home, relax, have a good time, and be safe, and visit and see what's going on within the Keweenaw Bay Indian community moving forward. I encourage, you know, members, you know, talk to council members that are here, you know, about different things and here and there. And that's part of what we're here to, is to listen.
1: And it's not just for the native community. It's
2: correct.
1: For the non-native community to learn.
2: Right.
1: About the Native American culture, traditions, those kinds of things, right?
2: This is an absolutely free event. It's open to the public. We don't charge a gate. Come on in. You know, it might take a minute to find some parking. But, yeah, this is sort of the idea. It is open to the public. Come on in. Come and experience what it is like to see all of the color, all of the dancing, the music, the sounds, the food. And by doing that, you'll get an education lesson, so to speak, a little bit better understanding of who we are by seeing us in action and how we are when we celebrate in this way.
1: And just we're kind of try to close things up here a little bit, but one of the things that we want to talk about is the elders. I mean, the Native American community, you look out seven generations, right?
2: Right.
1: Okay, and part of that is to start out, get involved as young, get involved in the community, get involved on the committees and those kinds of things, and watch things progress. And then as you get older, you're becoming an elder.
2: Correct.
1: And it's the elders that teach to make sure that tradition will continue, right?
2: Correct. And so this is the 48th. I was here at the very first one.
1: Were you really?
2: When this one, yeah. And when Ted Hallipiger and Mella and that whole crew, they had this. There was a couple before the tradition. So it worked out neat. So, yeah, well, I started when I was just a little guy here. I remember coming in and being able to just be proud of the little button that they had.
1: Sure.
2: And be able to get to see all the dancers. And this, we used to have 1,200, 1,500 dancers here.
1: Wow.
2: Way back. We used to have 20, 30, 40 drums going all the way. They were two and three rows deep. And mm-hmm. so it from that 48 years ago all the way up until now, with the powwow committee that we have, they put in place now that opportunity to strengthen and shore that up. So down the road, that those ones that are coming in, the new powwow committee members,
1: mm-hmm.
2: they're going to be able to come on board that much quick and kind of see. There's some adapting and different things that we do, but you know, council is always 100% behind our powwow, our traditional powwow here that we have in July.
1: Well,
2: yeah,
1: this
2: is a homecoming.
1: We invite everybody to come on. Going on starts at it's going on now. Some of the food booths are open
2: They're
1: now.
2: They're open up. Vendors, yeah, I've seen tacos go by
1: because I can smell them coming up.
2: Yeah.
1: But the everybody likes to get in and see the grand entries. You know, that's where you're going to. This is how I put it. That's how you are actually going to feel what's going on.
2: Good call, Ed. Yep, exactly. You feel that beat. You feel that unison, everything, what's going on. And you can see that that whole arena come alive with all of the dancers and all of the songs and things like that. And it's really neat. So it's for us, it's, you know, one of those natural, fun, positive things that we get to do, you know, be able to shore up and hang out together over the weekend here.
1: Well, Rodney, I know you've got a lot of things going on this weekend and get a
2: right.
1: chance. But if you do get a chance and you want to come down and say, I've always heard Rodney and some of the different things you're certainly open to answer questions. And
2: correct. One thing I did want to mention real
1: sure.
2: quick, if I may. So also this weekend, I'm going to set up my little booth over there. I was brought on board by Intertribal Council of Michigan as the UP Tribal Veteran Navigator. So I'll be, just as I've been doing all these years working for our tribal veterans here.
1: Sure.
2: Now they actually got me a job to do it. So I covered a whole UP, and so I'm going to have an opportunity for veterans to come and connect up over here. We're going to have coffee and all that, you know, popping water, little state visiting station for us. And then on the veterans, we are going to, on Saturday and Sunday, it'll be a first. We're actually going to make breakfast.
1: Oh, really?
2: Do the best we can.
1: What time am I going to
2: show up? That'll be probably about 8 or 9 o'clock in the morning for breakfast. And
1: Well, something added. Something added all the time.
2: Because that's how it was in the beginning. The powwow committee used to do breakfast all 3 days, Friday, Saturday, Sunday.
1: And it's a breakfast, but it's considered a feast as well.
2: It's a
1: right?
2: Yeah, it's a just a quick, a real quick opportunity to, you know, give someone a good start off meal. We got oatmeal in the works here.
1: Rodney, thanks for stopping by. We sure appreciate it.
2: Yeah, right.
1: Stop by the KBIC Powwow. It's the 48th annual KBIC Powwow going on today, tomorrow, and Sunday. Stop in and check it out. Grand entries, again, are 7 o'clock tonight. They're at 1 and 7 tomorrow. And then we're trying to find out for sure when the grand entry is for Sunday. Some say noon, some say 1. Get here at 11:30, and you'll catch a grand entry on Sunday.
2: For sure.
1: Yeah. All right. Thanks, Rodney.
2: Me great. Thank you, sir.
0: And you might be...
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0: 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Much like the weather, your life could change at the drop of a hat. 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

About 66, overcast skies. Cloudy skies with a few peaks of sun tomorrow. Chance of thunderstorms. Daytime highs approaching 81. For Eagle Country, 105.7. 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
3: Ample sunshine expected this afternoon, with daytime highs approaching 82. Southwesterly winds, 8 to 15 miles per hour. Chance of thunderstorms tonight, lows dip down to about 66. Overcast skies. Cloudy skies with a few peaks of sun tomorrow. Chance of thunderstorms, daytime highs approaching 81. For Eagle Country 105.7, I'm Eagle Radio Staff Meteorologist Laura Lockwood. 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

0: The Village of Launch appreciates the hard work and dedication of the many area groups, organizations, business owners, municipal employees, and citizens that make the Baraga County area and especially the Village of Launch a great place to visit and live. They also recognize the community who rally behind a cause and support each other's efforts during local events like the 48th Annual Keweenaw Bay Indian Community Powwow this Friday, Saturday, and Sunday, July 24th, 25th, and 26th.
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2: Ample sunshine expected this afternoon, with daytime highs approaching 82. Southwesterly winds, 8 to 15 miles per hour. Chance of thunderstorms tonight. Lows dip down to about 66. Overcast skies. Cloudy skies with a few peaks of sun tomorrow. Chance of thunderstorms. Daytime highs approaching 81. For Eagle Country, 105.7. I'm Eagle Radio Staff Meteorologist Laura Lockwood. Right now, it's 75 degrees.
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3: Ready for powwow? KBIC's 48th annual powwow is this weekend at the Ojibwa Campground in Farragut. Grand entries are today at 7, tomorrow at 1 and 7, and the final grand entry is Sunday at noon. Joel Surrett and John Teller Jr. will be the MCs, with host drum Summer Cloud. Jump in during the intertribal dance, see the woman's jingle, men's woodland, girls' jingle ages 6 to 17, and boys' woodland ages 6 to 17. The head veteran is Lawrence Williams. There will be food and craft booths throughout Vendor Alley, plus the pop-up specials and the two-step competition tomorrow at 11 p.m. The KBIC powwow is today through Sunday.
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day, Potts Farm was a place to go. 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
4: Ample sunshine expected this afternoon, with daytime highs approaching 82. Southwesterly winds 8 to 15 miles per hour. Chance of thunderstorms tonight. Lows dip down to about 66. Overcast skies. Cloudy skies with a few peaks of sun tomorrow. Chance of thunderstorms. Daytime highs approaching 81. For Eagle Country 105.7, I'm Eagle Radio Staff Meteorologist Laura Lockwood. Right now, it's 75 degrees.
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0: Friday afternoon, and Dylan Scott right there. It's called Dear Big City on Eagle Country 105.7. Justin Michael with you checking in on a Friday. And can you believe a week from tomorrow, August 1st, y'all. Outside right now, sunny. Temps climbing to about 84 degrees. Got a little breeze to around 10 miles an hour. You might feel gusts around like 20 or so. Overall, nice, nice day. And tonight, you might see a slight chance of showers or thunderstorms rolling in after late, like 3 a.m., something like that. That could change, though. You know how it does. Low tonight near 63. So if you're headed out, maybe a light jacket. All right. On the way, just a few. We'll do Brantley Gilbert plus Tennille Towns coming up.
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0: Gloriana right there. It's called Wild at Heart on the AB's Best Country, Country 106.9. Justin Michael with you. And if you're feeling a little like that, well, the weekend begins with two giant lottery jackpots. Tonight, Mega Millions, $743 million. Now, tomorrow, Powerball, $600 million. If you add it up, that's like, it's more than $1.3 billion, which is, that's enough money to make people who never like call you suddenly remember, oh, I remember them, you know? And to them I say, you'll never know I won. Vince Gill is on the way in just a few. And Brad Paisley and Keith Urban coming up.
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3: Mainly clear skies this afternoon, with daytime highs approaching 82. Winds out of the southwest, 8 to 15 miles per hour. Chance of thunderstorms tonight. Lows dip down to about 66. Overcast skies. Cloudy skies with a few peaks of sun tomorrow. Chance of thunderstorms. Daytime highs approaching 81. For Eagle Country, 105.7, I'm Eagle Radio Staff Meteorologist Laura Lockwood. Right now, 77.
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2: Ready for powwow? KBIC's 48th annual powwow is this weekend at the Ojibwa Campground in Farragut. Grand entries are today at 7, tomorrow at 1 and 7, and the final grand entry is Sunday at noon. Joel Surrett and John Teller Jr. will be the MCs, with host drum Summer Cloud. Jump in during the intertribal dance, see the woman's jingle, men's woodland, girls' jingle ages 6 to 17, and boys' woodland ages 6 to 17. The head veteran is Lawrence Williams. 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

0: I'll take you, Ben Gallagher, right there on Eagle Country 105.7. Justin Michael with you. It's, you know, HOAs. Do you live in a place where there's an HOA? I have, and they can be a nightmare. There was a homeowner, I think in Vegas, that said the HOA wanted pictures of their garage, the inside, to prove that a car could fit in there. Because using it for, like, mainly just storage, which I guess they thought that this person was doing, $100 weekly fine. So they want you to park your car in the garage. What's the driveway for if you can't park your car there? You know, some of these HOAs is out of control, don't you think? Stick right here. This song from Toy Story. We'll do Taylor Swift for you next.
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4: Mainly clear skies this afternoon, with daytime highs approaching 82. Winds out of the southwest, 8 to 15 miles per hour. Chance of thunderstorms tonight. Lows dip down to about 66. Overcast skies. Cloudy skies with a few peaks of sun tomorrow. Chance of thunderstorms, daytime highs approaching 81. For Eagle Country, 105.7, I'm Eagle Radio staff meteorologist Laura Lockwood. Right now, 77.
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0: She's Megan Maroney as Beautiful Things on Eagle Country 105.7. Justin Michael with you as we roll through the 3 o'clock hour. It's still sunny. Those temps holding right around like 83, 84. Wind picking up a little bit, so it might feel a little breezy if you're headed out on the roads. And just a heads up, tonight, overnight, if you're driving, we could see some storms passing through, mainly between like 3 and 5 in the morning, tomorrow morning, Saturday morning. Temps about 66 degrees. So if you're out and about late night tonight, just make sure to drive extra careful, all right? Hands up. Hands on the wheel, actually. Jelly Roll is on the way in just a few. Plus Sugarland on the way, too.
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0: Jelly Roll is called Hands Off on Eagle Country 105.7. Justin Michael with you on a finally Friday. And I saw this. I like this. Lawmakers from both parties want the FAA to officially ban voice and video calls during flights. And I say to that, yes, please. Because a lot of flight attendants say that loud conversations can cover up the safety announcements, which, by the way,
1: they sound like this anyway.
0: You know, you can't understand them anyway. So it's like you get somebody on a FaceTime call. You have no idea what the pilot's saying. The Quiet Skies Act would actually provide one rule for every airline, because some airlines, I guess all of them probably have their own rules, but now it would be like a blanket thing. Nobody trapped in the middle seat should be also trapped inside somebody else's speakerphone conversation. You know what I mean? And that's a note for you speakerphone people out there. Use those at your house, not at the grocery store. Thank you.
2: 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Joel Surrett and John Teller Jr. will be the MCs, with host drum Summer Cloud. Jump in during the intertribal dance, see the woman's jingle, men's woodland, girls' jingle ages 6 to 17, and boys' woodland ages 6 to 17. The head veteran is Lawrence Williams. 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
9: Daytime highs approaching 82 this afternoon. Under mainly clear skies, winds out of the southwest, 8 to 15 miles per hour. Chance of thunderstorms tonight. Lows dip down to about 66. Mainly cloudy skies expected. Mainly cloudy skies expected tomorrow. Chance of thunderstorms, daytime highs approaching 81. For Eagle Country 105.7, I'm Eagle Radio Staff Meteorologist Laura Lockwood. 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

Hey, you, Freddie Hudson, Westbrook right there on Eagle Country 105.7. You got Justin Michael with you. And I wish people would stop shipping animals through FedEx. Titan the iguana, adorable little man. I saw this video. He shipped overnight to a FedEx store where his owner expected a sleepy little reunion. Instead, the box opened and Titan immediately took off around the store. The owner had to chase him down. No one was injured. And the package was not only alive, it was apparently marked express because he was in a hurry to get out of a box. How would you like to?

0: be shipped in a box. So thankfully, Titan's all good now. But please, don't do that again. Lady A on the way. So is Rodney Atkins.
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4: Daytime highs approaching 82 this afternoon. Under mainly clear skies, winds out of the southwest, 8 to 15 miles per hour. Chance of thunderstorms tonight. Lows dip down to about 66. Mainly cloudy skies expected. Mainly cloudy skies expected tomorrow. Chance of thunderstorms. Daytime highs approaching 81. For Eagle Country 105.7, I'm Eagle Radio Staff Meteorologist Laura Lockwood. Currently 79.
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0: That's Riley Green and Change My Mind on Eagle Country 105.7. Justin Michael with you into the 4 o'clock hour now, rolling into it. Sun still shining bright out there, 84 degrees. Nice day, really. And tonight is what we have to worry about. But if you're going to be in bed like me around this time, you don't have to worry about it at all. But if you're going to be out driving, we got about a 40% chance of storms. Sometime at like 3 and 5 in the morning. Now they're saying after midnight. So if you got to drive overnight, just be extra careful. You might have to deal with a little wet stuff. We're used to it though, right? Chase Matthew here on the way in just a few minutes plus. Like Jesus Does, Eric Church coming up.
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0: 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Justin Michael right here and Eric Church now. It's called Like Jesus Does.
9: I'm a long gone waiting song on vinyl. I'm a back row sinner at a tent revival. But she believes in me like she believes her Bible.

0: Luke Combs, Sleepless in a Hotel Room on Eagle Country 105.7. You got Justin Michael with you. And you know, somebody at a movie theater in Florida, a guy got real angry because this girl was laughing. So he threw his food, hit her in the face with a pizza pan. Dude, see, it's a movie. Like, you know what I mean? If she was opening up a, like, doing this with a candy wrapper, yeah, throw, I'm kidding, you don't throw anything at anybody, but I'm just saying, like, if you go to a movie, people are gonna laugh. Like, and, you know, people have different types of laughs. So anyway, you can't turn a disagreement over movie etiquette into violence, okay? Even if it's a candy wrapper, even if you want to, don't do it. Don't do it.
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3: Mainly cloudy skies expected tonight with a chance of thunderstorms. Lows dip down to about 66. Winds out of the southwest, 8 to 15 miles per hour. Mainly cloudy skies expected again tomorrow. Chance of thunderstorms. Highs level off around 82. Lows dip down to about 62 tomorrow night. Mainly clear skies. For Eagle Country, 105.7. I'm Eagle Radio staff meteorologist Laura Lockwood. Currently, it's 79 degrees.
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0: Stephen Wilson Jr. It's called Gary on the AV's Best Country, Country 106.9. It's Justin Michael with you. Summertime is here. That is when most people are eating hot dogs. I mean, not all summer long, but that's when most hot dogs are consumed. And just over half Americans. Which side of this are you on? Half y'all calling hot dogs a sandwich. And I gotta say, no, it's not a sandwich. It's a hot dog. Do you know what I mean? Like, a sandwich is between like two pieces of flat bread, you know, and the hot dog bun usually like conjoined. It's a hot dog. Curious, what do you think? Hot dog or sandwich? Justin at RadioJustin.com.
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4: One of the most prominent figures in Ojibwe history is Chief

0: Pontiac, born around 1720 near present-day Detroit, Michigan, Pontiac was a courageous and skilled leader who played a crucial role in resisting European colonization during the 18th century. Chief Pontiac is renowned for his role in organizing an alliance of Native American tribes known as Pontiac's Rebellion. In 1763, he led a coordinated uprising against the British occupation of the Great Lakes region, seeking to preserve Ojibwe lands and sovereignty. Under Pontiac's leadership, the alliance successfully captured several British forts and inflicted heavy losses on their forces. Pontiac's Rebellion had a significant impact on the course of North American history. It inspired other indigenous nations to resist European colonization and played a role in shaping future diplomatic relations between Native Americans and European powers. Chief Pontiac's legacy as a formidable military strategist, diplomat, and defender of indigenous rights endures to this day. His courageous actions and leadership continue to inspire generations, emphasizing the resilience and determination of the Ojibwe people in the face of adversity.
1: This has been another Native History Minute brought to you by the Ojibwe Casinos of Barriga and Marquette.
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1: 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I got Justin Michael with you and Luke Bryan, Country, and She Knows It, his latest right here.

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4: Mainly cloudy skies expected tonight with a chance of thunderstorms. Lows dip down to about 66. Winds out of the southwest, 8 to 15 miles per hour. Mainly cloudy skies expected again tomorrow. Chance of thunderstorms. Highs level off around 82. Lows dip down to about 62 tomorrow night. Mainly clear skies. For Eagle Country 105.7, I'm Eagle Radio staff meteorologist Laura Lockwood. Currently, it's 79 degrees.
5: Ready for powwow? KBIC's 48th annual powwow is this weekend at the Ojibwa Campground in Barracuda. Grand entries are today at 7, tomorrow at 1 and 7, and the final grand entry is Sunday at noon. Joel Surrett and John Teller Jr. will be the MCs, with host drum Summer Cloud. Jump in during the intertribal dance, see the woman's jingle, men's woodland, girls jingle ages 6 to 17, and boys woodland ages 6 to 17. The head veteran is Lawrence Williams. There will be food and craft booths throughout Vendor Alley, plus the pop-up specials and the two-step competition tomorrow at 11 p.m. The KBIC powwow is today through Sunday.
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0: Newest from Blake Shelton, right there. It's called Letterman Anyway on Eagle Country 105.7. Justin Michael with you. And as we get into the evening here, it's still nice outside. We had 84 for the high today. It's probably still close to that now, but don't get too comfortable because tonight, overnight, changes are a coming. All right. Mostly cloudy skies tonight. Chance of showers and thunderstorms coming in like sometime between 3 and 5 or so. So tomorrow morning, it could start off a bit wet if you're planning on being outdoors. 50% chance of storms now in the morning. So just know that you've got that to possibly contend with if you had any morning plans, all right? Get to drinking. Zach John King on the way, plus begin again. Taylor Swift is next.
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0: 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Justin Michael with you. 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

0: Boots off, John. 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You got Justin Michael right here. Thank you so much for having us on this afternoon. And look, movie theaters may be finding their audience again. You know, it was kind of dormant there a little bit. I mean, people are going back, but I guess more now. Domestic box office is on track to pass $10 billion this year. Now, that's a level that they have not reached since before the pandemic. And I guess younger people going to the movies are leading the pack with more than 8 in 10 Gen Z and millennial adults visiting a theater in the past year. The giant screen is apparently not ready for its credits yet, man. It's like, we need a comeback. We need a comeback, and they're getting it.
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10: Mainly cloudy skies expected tonight with a chance of thunderstorms. Lows dip down to about 66. Winds out of the southwest, 8 to 15 miles per hour. Mainly cloudy skies expected again tomorrow. Chance of thunderstorms. Highs level off around 82. Lows dip down to about 62 tomorrow night, mainly clear skies. For Eagle Country 105.7, I'm Eagle Radio staff meteorologist Laura Lockwood. Right now, it's 81 degrees.
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That's Stella Lefty. It's called Boston right here on Eagle Country 105.7. Justin Michael with you on a Friday. And I guess 40% of people here in America say that they would pick a pet over having a child. And the preference is, stronger amongst the younger generations because more than half of Gen Z and millennials have considered like pet-centered lives instead of raising kids. And it's because of things are so expensive. You know what I mean? They wouldn't have to hire a babysitter or they'd be able to do exactly whatever they wanted. The family

0: portrait may look different, but somebody will still refuse to look at the camera. And it's probably going to be that doggy. And that's okay.
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0: 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Justin Michael and South is Sanity now. Here's Zach Todd.

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4: Mainly cloudy skies expected tonight with a chance of thunderstorms. Lows dip down to about 66. Winds out of the southwest, 8 to 15 miles per hour. Mainly cloudy skies expected again tomorrow. Chance of thunderstorms. Highs level off around 82. Lows dip down to about 62 tomorrow night. Mainly clear skies. For Eagle Country 105.7, I'm Eagle Radio staff meteorologist Laura Lockwood. Right now, it's 81 degrees.
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0: Sweet Love by You, Parker McCollum on Eagle Country 105.7. Justin Michael with you. Love that song right there. What a nice guy, too. And getting into the evening here on a Friday, still pretty warm outside. We had 84 degrees today for the high, and we're seeing the clouds starting to creep in, though, and those winds are starting to pick up, too, gusting like around 25 miles an hour. And tonight, just know, if you're going to be out driving late, like after 3 o'clock in the morning, storms are going to be rolling through. Low overnight, about 63 degrees. And tomorrow, we've got basically a mix of sun and clouds and a chance of storms early on. So it could be a wet start to the weekend, but it should clear up later. So if you got plans, just keep an eye on the weather, but hopefully you'll be good.
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0: Back to the music we go on a Friday afternoon on Eagle Country. Well, evening now. Justin Michael with you headed into the weekend. And Dan and Shay right here. This is called Say So on Eagle Country 105.7.

0: Jason Aldean right there. It's called Anytime Soon on Eagle Country 105.7. You got Justin Michael with you on a Friday. And I guess men and women often draw the cheating line in different spots. They found that women were more likely to include emotional attachments and like even fantasies, while men focus more heavily on like physical behavior. And neither partner benefits from silently assuming the other person, you know, kind of knows the rules. The most important definition is the one both people can actually agree on. So I'm just saying, just passing along, if you're in a relationship and, you know, just talk to each other, communication, all part of it, big part of it. On the way, just a few Taylor Swift plus TJ Shepherd too.
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3: Mainly cloudy skies expected tonight with a chance of thunderstorms. Lows dip down to about 66. Winds out of the southwest, 8 to 15 miles per hour. Mainly cloudy skies expected again tomorrow. Chance of thunderstorms. Highs level off around 82. Lows dip down to about 62 tomorrow night. Mainly clear skies. For Eagle Country 105.7, I'm Eagle Radio staff meteorologist Laura Lockwood. Right now, it's 80 degrees.
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0: Dink, which I think looks funny, on Apple TV. Jake Johnson and Ben Stiller, who I love, in a comedy about like a washed up tennis pro basically who turns to pickleball instead. And then Netflix, if you just want to hang there, has Kevin Hart accidentally joining a younger group's 3-day bachelor party in 72 hours. So we'll have to see what that's like. And if you just want to wait for Spider-Man, well, it comes out next Friday.
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3: Ready for powwow? KBIC's 48th annual powwow is this weekend at the Ojibwa Campground in Barraca. Grand entries are today at 7, tomorrow at 1 and 7, and the final grand entry is Sunday at noon. Joel Surrett and John Teller Jr. will be the MCs with host drum Summer Cloud. Jump in during the intertribal dance, see the woman's jingle, men's woodland, girls' jingle ages 6 to 17, and boys' woodland ages 6 to 17. The head veteran is Lawrence Williams. There will be food and craft booths throughout Vendor Alley, plus the pop-up specials and the two-step competition tomorrow at 11 p.m. The KBIC powwow is today through Sunday.
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0: 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And back here Monday on Eagle Country. 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
4: Mainly cloudy skies expected tonight with a chance of thunderstorms. Lows dip down to about 66. Winds out of the southwest, 8 to 15 miles per hour. Mainly cloudy skies expected again tomorrow. Chance of thunderstorms. Highs level off around 82. Lows dip down to about 62 tomorrow night. Mainly clear skies. For Eagle Country 105.7, I'm Eagle Radio Staff Meteorologist Laura Lockwood. Right now, it's 80 degrees.
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Chance of thunderstorms tonight. Otherwise, cloudy skies expected. Lows dip down to about 66. Winds out of the southwest, 8 to 15 miles per hour. Mainly cloudy tomorrow. Chance of thunderstorms. High temperatures reach up to 82. Lows around 62 tomorrow night. Mid-80s Sunday with a chance for storms. Cooler Monday with highs in the low 80s. Storms continue. For Eagle Country 105.7, I'm Eagle Radio staff meteorologist Laura Lockwood. 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
5: Chance of thunderstorms tonight. Otherwise, cloudy skies expected. Lows dip down to about 66. Winds out of the southwest, 8 to 15 miles per hour. Mainly cloudy tomorrow. Chance of thunderstorms. High temperatures reach up to 82. Lows around 62 tomorrow night. Mid-80s Sunday with a chance for storms. Cooler Monday with highs in the low 80s. Storms continue. For Eagle Country 105.7, I'm Eagle Radio Staff Meteorologist Laura Lockwood, currently 79.
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